0: The systemic calculus of care, Mike notes, continually founders on some flawed cost calculation. Labor groups making noise again because essential diagnostics are treated like an optional expenditure. That kind of institutional scramble must be exhausting. Frankly, even the A7 clearance near Hanover seemed like a major administrative feat compared to the state of everything else. Delmenhorst reports a cool 14 degrees Celsius, perfectly illustrating the temperate blandness of the situation. We're all just navigating these minor delays and these macroeconomic vacillations until Strome takes us somewhere else entirely.
1: 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Live the vibe.

0: So we're wading through these macro problems, right? The whole idea of economic salvation getting undercut by state-mandated levies, it's a sticky business. Even the mere prospect of getting a critical service cleared, like that A7 patch near Hanover, feels almost utopian compared to the current ledger. Meanwhile, Osnabrück clocking in at 15 degrees Celsius and overcast. Seriously, what is that for? We're still navigating these subtle system fractures when the finances themselves are being complicated again. Quick shift now. Charlie is taking us somewhere with much more sparkle than fiscal policy.
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1: It's always fascinating to watch the geopolitical stage, proposing direct talk with adversaries in Miami as if grand dialogue somehow fixes the fundamental structural flaws. When the world opts for such expansive diplomatic theater, it's easy to get lost in the superstructure of it all. Look at Salzgitter right now, 15 degrees Celsius and slight rain showers. It's a vastly more immediate and, frankly, less cynical crisis. We spend so much time navigating these complex global currents, we forget the simple chemistry of a failing Saturday afternoon. Don't worry, though. Our next track, Sophie Ellis-Bextor, is the perfect antidote to global cynicism and institutional indecision. Catch you when we catch you.

0: The automotive industry drama is truly a mesmerizing exhibition of conflicting interests, a perfect microcosm of structural malaise. We have works councils, boards, shareholders, and governments all arguing endlessly about layoffs and failed strategies. It's a beautiful, agonizing display of perpetual political paralysis. Meanwhile, here in Hildesheim, we have 15 degrees Celsius, and the sky is stubbornly overcast. Nothing moves, the temperature doesn't spike, the clouds just hang there, reminding us of the same low-grade despair. It seems everything, from the climate to Stuttgart's corporate boardroom, is just stuck in a dreary cycle. And that, my friends, is the irony we wait for. Because when everything goes wrong and nothing seems to bubble up to solve the mess, it feels like something is simply destined to come around. So grab your jacket, settle in, and let's hear exactly what goes around, comes around.
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0: We are confronting a continuous parade of compromises, from critical care pathways to simple road use, that are inexplicably profoundly fragile. Just like the unexpected blockage on the A28 near Hude, things are simply stopped, or they feel it might be. The talk about dismantling pharmacy regulations in the name of profit and supposed innovation only deepens that unsettling feeling of structural erosion. And looking outside, Hamburg remains stubbornly at 14 degrees Celsius, overcast, giving us that perfect blend of stalled activity and low-grade existential inertia. We seem trapped in this loop. Everything is diminished, everything is damp, and everything demands too much effort. It feels exhausting, doesn't it? It's time to stop compromising and start feeling something. Next up, we gotta shake this inertia away with Dream Kid's take on Smells Like Teen Spirit. Let's go.
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1: You live life under intense structural surveillance, right down to the dead animals slowing traffic near Hude. It's certainly colder and more scrutinized than the 15 degrees showing us today.

0: you know, reading about national definitions, like whether it's artificial or super intelligence, it makes you realize sometimes semantics are a formidable political shield. It's a matter of precision, right? Like trying to negotiate an old deal when all you have is vague support. It certainly feels as cold and cloud-heavy as the 14 degrees outside Göttingen today. But after discussing so much complex, highly defined thought, maybe we need a little uncomplicated clarity. Let's believe in something with absolute definition. Love. Solfa and Rita, this one is for you.
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Through our lines of life, we recover the knowledge hidden within our bodies and Earth herself to raise our brothers and sisters to a new state of consciousness.

0: Another midnight quandary, Mike here. It sounds like the whole edifice of regulated medicine is collapsing just to chase a few percentage points of offshore profit. Claiming it's innovation? It just feels like a cold weather gimmick, mirroring the 15 degrees and overcast skies we're staring out at in Hildesheim. We spend so much time debating the minutiae of who benefits from cheaper drugs, the sheer complexity is frankly exhausting. I mean, if regulation is the enemy, what are we really supposed to be doing? Perhaps we need something utterly unregulated, something that feels infinite, warming up the booth slightly. We're going back to the boundless energies of Guru Josh Project.
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2: Here's my key, philosophy. A freak like me just needs infinity.

0: past 3 at night and the political circus continues. Another grand display of structural rot where resignations and remaining posts somehow coexist. It's an exquisite paradox to watch. Dealing with systems that can't even predict a predictable 14 degrees Celsius in Helmstedt must be exhausting. Speaking of impossible systems, the endless debate feels like wrestling an unraveled knot of bureaucratic mandate. It's time the noise level hit maximum capacity. We need some proper kinetic energy to match this deep Thursday night exhaustion. Up next, let's trade the policy papers for some sheer, unadulterated force.
1: 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Stay tuned, stay informed.

0: So, the grid hiccups, the infrastructure shakes, and suddenly you've got curious projectiles squatting near vital circuits. This palpable sense of systemic vulnerability, the sheer failure to preempt such obvious danger, it's quite the spectacle. Spending this Thursday night sifting through the anxieties of who's to blame while the mercury lingers at a tepid 14 degrees is exhausting. We need a radical tonal shift, a kind of sonic defibrillator, if you will. Let's abandon the regulatory paperwork and dive straight into the urgent cry for rescue. Next, we dial up the volume with Rihanna and SOS.
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is 3005 on this Thursday, and frankly, enough political brinkmanship for one night. The discourse surrounding defense procurements, the demand for tighter bureaucratic reins, it all just screams of a marvelous, well-funded paralysis. Our national machinery seems to require a complete governmental recalibration. Fortunately, at least the Hood Street traffic headache has been lifted. Oldenburg remains stubbornly temperate at 14 degrees Celsius, entirely overcast, mirroring the general civic mood, wouldn't you say? We need a shift from this sobering structural critique. Since our intellectual meandering is done for the moment, let's simply embrace the simple arc of maturation. We're dialing up, growing up by Hillary Duff.

0: It's 4 o'clock, Thursday, and honestly, enough national restructuring demands for one night. Budget, pension, healthcare. We've sifted through four complex, critical points. Speaking of clarity, the Hood Street situation is officially cleared. Debt remains stubbornly 14 degrees Celsius and overcast, mirroring the overall tempo. Time for a refresh. Let's leave the structural critiques behind, because if we're going for aller nu, we might as well start with a Peter Fox rhythm instead of a parliamentary procedure.
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0: So, we're hearing about dismantling pharmaceutical gatekeeps, the grand push for market innovation over genuine patient care. Frankly, when the quarterly profit margin outweighs basic accessibility, you know where you stand. It's a logistical quandary worse than predicting the precise gradient of the humidity from 15 degrees Celsius partly cloudy. You crave simplicity, a certain kind of brutal freedom. Maybe it's time to abandon the need for a system and just be. Let's leave the corporate bylaws and the questionable medicinal directives behind. Time to get completely single-minded. This one's going to be dramatic.
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1: It is 4002 a.m. Thursday. We hear that the system itself is finally pressing the issue of organ donation, a necessary point of urgency against endless debate. It's genuinely startling how difficult basic solidarity must be to enact. We're talking about life demanding action, while the process drags on, perhaps feeling colder than the reported 15 degrees Celsius today in Salzgitter. This cycle of needing vital components but getting stuck in bureaucratic impasse, such a monumental logistical quagmire. It makes you question what truly constitutes a life. Speaking of things that cannot be easily fixed, or debates that refuse to conclude, our next track is Lean Marlin's Unforgivable Sinner. Maybe tonight's theme whispers that some kinds of survival are truly unpardonable. Here it is.

0: It's 4:30 on Thursday and nothing seems to kickstart. Seriously, watching Berlin pull the Olympic bid like that? Pure executive paralysis? You wonder how any kind of unity is even achievable. Delmenhorst is reporting 13 degrees Celsius, and frankly, the mood matches that atmospheric chill. When the big ideas just evaporate, it gives you this profoundly muted feeling. Listen to the lyrics of the Aveners track. They're all about the fade-out lines. Seems quite fitting for the current state of things, doesn't it? Here is Fade Out Lines.
1: You're at the right place.

start demanding literal systemic resets, you gotta wonder how much effort pure protest takes. Gertingen is holding steady at 14 degrees and still raining, which feels appropriately low energy for a Thursday night. All this talk about dismantling corporate systems always makes my brain feel foggy. Tune in, because sometimes the only real revolution is letting yourself get wonderfully lost in a good track. Next up, Body Talk. Ali Farbenfeet, Renee Miller.

0: It's 4:50 at night, Thursday, and frankly, the cacophony of global failure feels thoroughly palpable tonight. Between the alarming report about these dangerous subsidized goods flooding in and the fact that the A7 is blocked by an unfortunate woodland casualty, it makes you appreciate predictability. Braunschweig is overcast at 15 degrees Celsius. At least the weather is consistent. We're living in such a complex world of systemic volatility, sometimes the only reliable thing is a solid track. And speaking of things moving forward, Kate takes the reins for the morning show. She's genuinely bustling, so try to keep up. Until then, roll with it.
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0: Welcome back, weirdos. Kate here, taking the mic from Mike. Hopefully, you're all ready to move, because knowing him, he's still sunk deep in some glorious, comfortable vortex from the night show abyss. Quick heads up, the Green Youth are making some serious demands in Mecklenburg-Vorpommern, calling out the government for political theatre and demanding swift transport reforms and climate action. It's a mess, isn't it? Because amidst the global push for structural change, the A7 near Hildesheim-Drispenstedt is currently experiencing its own form of standstill, closed due to a dead animal on the right lane. Honestly, the lack of progress feels everywhere, just like the 14 degrees Celsius and the overcast sky in Wolfsburg. We've got this creeping sense of systemic paralysis, but we won't let that stop us. Speaking of things moving forward, this next track, Into the Groove, is going to give us exactly the propulsive energy we need, maybe to jog past that unfortunate wildlife traffic jam. Let's get grooving!
1: 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Stay tuned, stay informed.
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1: Good morning, genius. Kate here, powering up your Thursday vibe from Hubu FM. Talk about a political miasma. The calls for systemic overhaul are fierce, especially from the Green Youth. Seriously, when the whole establishment is accused of self-serving political theatre, you have to wonder what the actual score is. Speaking of stumbles, the A7 between AD Hanover South and Hildesheim Drispenstedt is giving us that classic works in progress vibe, defective trucks and all. It's a navigational skirmish. By the way, the 14 degrees Celsius outside seems perfectly suitable for generating a little mild vexation, doesn't it? We're tracking a slight uptick to 15 degrees this afternoon. Enough waiting, though. We need momentum. This next track, Miss Murder, is the glorious injection of raw kinetic energy to bypass all the political gridlock, the road construction, and the general aura of lukewarm stasis. Let's get the groove flowing.

state political squabbling over direction in the centre, right, seriously inefficient, makes you wish the only confusion we had was over whether the 13 degrees Celsius felt like a gentle

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1: Good morning, Thursday, 24th September. Can we all just breathe for a second? Speaking of breathing, the air in Berlin seems to have run out entirely, making that Olympic bid withdrawal feel less like a decision and more like a total civic sigh. Suddenly, planning massive global unity seems impossible when the institutional machinery itself is experiencing a dramatic circuit breaker moment. Let's talk ground level. Even the roads are having issues, folks. Danger from objects right near you. Seems like whether it's a megacity planning giant spectacle or just your morning commute, things are a little unsteady. Looking at Göttingen, we're sitting at 14 degrees Celsius with splotchy rain, and later it's just going to remain stubbornly overcast, feeling rather predictable. Don't worry, even if everything is feeling somewhat fraught, remember that life still necessitates style. Our next track is Prince's Kisses. I suggest practicing your most dramatic minimal equipment performance because we all know life asks for flair, especially when things are a bit broken.

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1: The whole international circuit is currently providing a masterclass in dramatic hypocrisy. So let's just ignore the global turmoil and the road danger from objects near Wolfsburg while we stick to the pleasant fiction that it's only 13 degrees Celsius today. Because even when the world feels like a poorly constructed puppet show, we still need that necessary cheesy flair for RIIZ's One Kiss and the optimistic delusion that everything will be fine. One kiss.

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1: So much for programmatic clarity when even the temperature only ticks up to a tepid 14 degrees Celsius and the coalition is perpetually adrift. But Space Ghost's perfect groove is the only direction we need right now. Let's dive into that beautiful transmission.

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1: Talk about a Thursday wake-up call. The political temperature is hovering around 14 degrees Celsius, perfect for this overcast mood. So, the news cycle is showing SPD signalling some calculated pressure against the CDU-CSU leadership vacuum, suggesting things might get state politically sensible if they don't organise themselves quickly enough. Apparently, clarity trumps internal squabbles, and that is a very stressful concept to follow right now. Let's let Marvin Gaye handle the emotional navigation instead. Maps hits next.

0: seriously does anyone maintain electoral integrity when major global players start questioning the basic role of basic international observance? It's almost a full-time hobby of systemic disbelief. And speaking of systemic stumbles, remember the A7 between Ander Alper and AD Hanover South? A broken-down truck there is just the physical manifestation of that paralysis. Everything is stalled. It's only 13 degrees Celsius out there in Wilhelmshaven, making the whole moving forward concept feel utterly spurious. Okay, enough dreading the structural malaise. We need a little emotional hyperbole, so brace yourselves for You're the Voice. Seriously, who needs a political biography when you can get everything you need from a highly trained, dramatically soaring tenor?
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0: Speaking of stalling, the A7 between Anderalpa and AD Hanover South remains an impressively inaccessible stretch, anchored by a truly magnificent immobile lorry, meaning we are all optimistically stalled this morning. It is only 12 degrees Celsius in Delmenhorst, which, with the forecast looking cloudy later at 14 degrees, feels perfectly appropriate for a general sense of mild despondency. And speaking of despondency, the news is heavy. The talk of tightening retirement requirements making professional security feel almost revocable. What a gut punch of systemic retraction. We go from a broken truck on the shoulder to entire promised futures being potentially hollowed out. It's a cascade of instability, isn't it? Like realizing the whole structure holding up isn't quite as sound as advertised. Luckily, these deep structural anxieties translate perfectly into the wonderfully cathartic realm of rock music. Get ready to scream along because 3 Days Grace is bringing the necessary level of glorious frustration.
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Sadly, the talk of suspicious energy spheres near our vital grid networks is unsettling, but at least the A33 is wide open again. Right now, it's a chilly 13 degrees and overcast here in Osnabrück, but let's swap the structural anxieties for hips and join Tones and I in dancing to the absolute vibe that is Dance Monkey.

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1: Honestly, dealing with critical high voltage infrastructure potentially being subjected to mysterious, worrisome spheres is exhausting enough without requiring a full sociological overhaul. But hey, the A33 segment being lifted is certainly a minor structural victory for Lower Saxony, isn't it? Let's leave the geopolitics and the dubious security threat to the afternoon. Right now, we need something substantial. Speaking of something big, because we've talked enough about the system instability, let's find our feet and get pumped up for Jean Delay.

0: Good morning, Thursday, 24th September. It is only 6,005 a.m., yet we are already traversing these treacherous economic currents. Seriously, VW downsizing 50,000 people while we chat about 13 degrees Celsius and light rain showers in Braunschweig. Talk about atmospheric pressure dropping faster than a faulty fuse box. It feels like the whole structure of modern German life is experiencing a low voltage panic. Honestly, the sheer entropy of it all is exhausting. But hey, if you need a little jolt of unexpected dramatic energy after listening to corporate greed deflate the worker safety net, we've got exactly that. This next track is pure, unadulterated sonic grit. It needs no careful economic analysis, just raw, crunchy power. Get ready for some classic, surprisingly skeletal vibes.
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0: Good morning. Seriously, it's 7 o'clock and already the structural anxieties of modern life are hitting supersonic speed. Thinking about the sheer scale of those projected job cuts, we're talking upwards of 110,000 people, it suggests something far more drastic than just a quarterly adjustment. The entire edifice of worker security feels utterly porous. Speaking of brittle structures, if you're out near Horst or Dryock, the roads themselves are deteriorating, with stones and planks literally littering the lanes. It's a perfect metaphor, isn't it? These falling, fragmented pieces of corporate promise mirroring the gravel on your tires. Outside, the temperature is barely 13 degrees Celsius, overcast and depressing, much like the general mood. Whatever high-stakes chaos you're navigating on the commute, let those concerns drift away. We need a bit of soulful, unadulterated resilience right here.
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73% calling democracy a sham is quite something, so let's just hope your commute on the A39 is less dramatically fragile than the political landscape itself. Keep those high-stakes worries at bay and ready yourselves for Adam Lambert's surprisingly magnificent roses.

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1: Dealing with protests rappelling onto headquarters, a major traffic chokehold on the A39 and a supposed environmental climate crisis? Things sure feel complex this morning. Remember, being totally thrown off balance is often the prologue. It's 12 degrees out and the weather is partly cloudy for now, but by evening we creep to 14 degrees and overcast. Hopefully, whatever chaos you're navigating today, whether a detour or a fundamental truth, you realise it's okay to not have it all figured out. We're dropping Can't Get It Right next, because honestly, nobody has it right now.

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2: Morning commute mood check. So, the latest on climate goals? This roadmaps thing sounds less like a clear trajectory and more like a wonderfully packaged promise of maybe later. It's a whole bundled concretion of mild success, isn't it? Thankfully, if you were waiting at Horst Dreyrick, that headache just lifted. Right, so the system stabilizes enough for us to talk about things like today's weather in Hildesheim, a brisk 13 degrees Celsius and overcast. Nothing dramatic, just solid routine. But real progress, that's a delicate mechanism. Speaking of things needing to drop, PNK just know how to set the mood, because sometimes you just need to get everything going down. Next up, it's This Is How It Goes Down. Enjoy the ride.

you're not such a big shot, dude. 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You could have asked me, I would have told you the truth. Somebody done lied to you. 'Cause you're not such a big shot, dude. You might want to rethink it through.

0: Good morning, Hobo Nation. We've got some monumental topics this morning. Seriously, the energy around critical pension reform is so profoundly stalled, it might need its own resuscitation unit. When the political machinery seems stuck in neutral, like nothing matters even with urgent public needs, you gotta question the momentum. Speaking of things getting unstuck, good news for your commute. The A29 around Oldenburg is crystal clear again. While the massive decisions are dragging, at least the traffic flow is robust. Over in Wolfsburg, the forecast is a brisk 13 degrees Celsius and overcast, just solid, steady routine. You need that stability, right? Because when everything feels bogged down, when the mood is decidedly sticky, sometimes you just need that ultimate anthem of refusal. So let's shake off the parliamentary paralysis and embrace the sheer glorious bounce. Get ready, because right now it's time to feel unstoppable with Gloria Gaynor singing I Will Survive.
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1: Facing pension paranoia and structural overhauls, let's be scrupulous about anything feeling shaky this morning. Acer One is clear towards Meppen, but frankly, dealing with tyre parts and legislative debris sounds exhausting. Ignore the overcast skies, the 12 degrees in Bremen, and remember that today's vibe is about unapologetic self-belief, so ready yourselves to feel absolutely fab.

0: o'clock o'clock in the morning on a Thursday, and already the whole structure feels rickety. Labour unions are tracking the GO reform, worried that systemic cuts, specifically the threatened 34% reduction, will undermine essential diagnostics. Naturally, this paralleled the A7 closure near Hanover, a whole thoroughfare stalled by a broken-down truck. It's a perfect picture of disruption. Meanwhile, Hamburg is stuck at a mere 13 degrees Celsius, and the skies are hopelessly overcast. Don't sweat the weather, we need a lift. Let's make this transition fantastical, shall we? Get ready to believe in some pure cheesy fantasy.
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1: Talk about governmental gridlock. While the political arena discusses necessary yet frustrating slowness around pension reforms, its clear stagnation bites both the Bundestag and the Autobahn. Seriously, the idea of a paralysis is palpable. It's not even reaching 14 degrees Celsius, it's merely 13 degrees and already feels like a bureaucratic nightmare out here. And speaking of disruptions, remember that weird traffic advisory? People are currently playing unplanned street theatre between Krummhorn's Kulen and Bremen. Aston Nature is certainly better at disrupting commuters than the current legislative body. Speaking of things that happen when the sun goes down, keeping that energy up always requires some good soundtrack. Alright, let's get into this groove and forget the political quibbles and the gloomy, overcast skies. Because nobody wants to spend another moment questioning what happened last night, hopefully this tune sends you straight back to a great jest and knack.

0: supposed to believe robust systems are anything but fundamentally compromised, given that an AI breach went undetected until August, and now Osnabrück remains merely a chilling 12 degrees Celsius. Good thing that A1 advisory is cleared, because we need this tune to convince us we're not trapped in a corporate corner. Imagine Dragons, in your corner.
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1: Seriously, all this talk about banning essential news outlets makes you wonder if any structure, political or otherwise, can truly withstand a collective refusal to trust it. It's certainly comforting that the A1 is finally lifted around Osnabrück, even if it just means we're not dangerously stuck between Krumherenz and Bremen. Just 12 degrees Celsius, overcast, and the systemic feeling of broken things is still clinging tighter than the humidity line. We dive into broken glasses now. Let's hope whatever this song is singing about is less fractured than the state of global infrastructure or your morning coffee.

0: Good morning, gorgeous listeners. It's 8:40 in the morning, and even if the systems wobble and things feel fundamentally skewed, we still deserve this soundtrack. That news about the media ban really underlines how easily fundamental truths can get muffled by big egos, doesn't it? A solid reminder that, in a world buzzing, freedom of the press is far from quaint. Speaking of what's clear, the A31 is finally waving a visible flag of freedom for those heading past Meppen. Meanwhile, in Göttingen, the thermostat is holding steady at a predictable 12 degrees Celsius, definitely overcast out there. We might creep up to 14 degrees by evening, but the mood remains delightfully cloud adjacent. Now, settle in because Doja Cat is about to remind us how good it feels to just sway and say so.
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0: crawl of justice, like the 2 kilometre gridlock on the B442, proves that slow progress is often the grandest failure of all. Right now, it's time to find that rhythm and shake off the systemic sludge with Medusa.
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1: Good morning, Hubu fam. Seriously, if you feel like your brain has been subjected to a bureaucratic traffic jam, say 2 kilometres worth of nothingness near Neustadt, you aren't alone. Right now, everything feels like a slow motion, low stakes wrestling match, and honestly, the concept of political focus right now is utterly bewildering. We all deserve some unburdened finesse. Speaking of stasis, the current weather in Hanover clocks in at only 12 degrees Celsius, partly cloudy, which is precisely the kind of mild anticlimax that suits the mood, isn't it? By evening, we climb to 14 degrees, still partly cloudy, so the scenery remains reliably underwhelming. Let's shake off the lingering sense of systemic stagnation, because we are about to groove into Bruno Mars and Cardi B.

0: Did you process the political theatre this morning? It feels like a deeply elaborate, exhausting ballet where the stakes are constitutionally crucial, yet the choreography is just pure operatic circularity. Talk of compromises with the Kremlin, accusations violating the basic law. It's all terribly dramatic for a Thursday morning. We are surviving on the sheer wattage of cynical observation. Speaking of things that refuse to move forward, the A2 today is an 8-kilometer monument to gridlock near Nendorf and Wunstorf-Luther. I feel like our morning commute is a perfect mirror for the current political stall. Little pockets of traffic chaos. Well, Salzgitter is only 13 degrees Celsius, partly cloudy, but we are not going to let that sluggish mood dictate the rhythm today. We need an explosion. Because if you're ready to shake off the weight of national discourse and the weight of slow-moving vehicles, we are switching the frequency entirely. Time to find that unstoppable electric joy. Get ready for some pure, nostalgic dance floor euphoria.
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0: seriously. While the important people are retreating to their perfect luxury enclaves, some of us are trapped in traffic congestion and dealing with only 13 degrees in Hildesheim. Let's ignore the crumbling headlines and get energized with Beyoncé.
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2: Ubu.fm. The court said read freedom, delineating a vehement rebuke to misused power, which is wonderful. But 5 kilometres of traffic congestion on the A2, struggling past Nendorf, is a very terrestrial struggle indeed. With Lerneburg only clocking in at 12 degrees Celsius and an utterly overcast sky, it makes you ponder if your current life feels almost too manageable. We need a dose of unstoppable spirit. Get ready to sing your lungs out because Far East Movement and Justin Bieber are kicking off with Live My Life.

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1: Are we truly building anything real? Or just elaborate narratives masquerading as a societal structure? The sociologists confirm that the perceived winter closeness isn't a natural pull, it's a pattern obscuring a much deeper uncertainty about family and futures, a quiet entropy under the veneer of tradition. We talk about deep structural issues, yet the literal roadway in Achim North and East is a chaotic debris field danger everywhere. It's baffling. Meanwhile, we struggle here in Bremen, where the air is merely 13 degrees Celsius and partly cloudy, predicting a shift to 14 degrees and an overcast canopy later. All this complexity, all these shifts, requires a reliable anchor, doesn't it? Perhaps we need something that proves that some things, no matter the systemic turmoil, remain fundamentally consistent, like the delightful, enduring comfort of a good story. Maybe even, my favourite girl loves reading? It's a very cozy vibe to pull us out of this critical, confusing morning.

34% devaluation? That's a structural gut punch, and it makes the 13 degrees Celsius in Wolfsburg feel utterly irrelevant. We certainly hope our collective sense of stability doesn't also experience such a massive fiscal subtraction.

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1: Good morning, Hoobie FM. Let's keep that energy high today. So, after all the talk of needing massive reform, four key pillars by Christmas, it seems consensus is still just out of reach. Honestly, when the governing systems feel this unstable, you start feeling a draft, don't you? Much like driving near Langenhagen Kaltenwide, where a single concrete block on the A352 can turn a morning drive into a real philosophical quandary about structural integrity. We're finding that even if temperatures rise from 13 degrees Celsius now to a mere 15 degrees Celsius this evening, that sense of systemic vulnerability doesn't follow the meteorological forecast. It's just always there, a background hum. But hey, we pivot past the political foot dragging and the roadway hazards. Because sometimes optimism isn't about seamless governance, it's about personal resilience. Speaking of unstoppable energy, let's dive into It's My Life from Dr. Alban.

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1: If the political noise and these West Chenelwe blockages feel overwhelming this 10:10 in the morning, remember that controlled chaos always finds a rhythm. We're setting the stage for incredible vibes with this track. Oh,

0: It's 10:20 in the morning, Thursday, September 24th, and frankly, the gravity of global governance feels exhausting. Whether we're talking about politicians who can't pass one simple trade issue, or a Westnorweg blocked by unsecuring debris, or just the sheer audacity of the forecast calling for a mere 14 degrees Celsius, it's all wonderfully, chaotically bewildering. I mean, the world is full of systems straining under the weight of uncertainty, and honestly, it's quite the performance. But even amidst all the international shouting matches and the civic chaos, we're moving forward. We've got a pocket of partly cloudy normalcy heading your way, so let's shed this stress. We need something that sounds big, something almost mythological to counteract all the geopolitical mumbling. Get ready for Milky Chance's camouflage.
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on the dot, Thursday. And honestly, you know the vibe right now is tectonic. Between the whispers about national housing growth showing a mere 0.3%, a number that completely masks deeper cracks, and the government handing us an opaque or manual of uneven burdens, the whole economic facade feels remarkably unsteady, like trying to build a mansion on shifting sand. We're told things are fine, but the data whispers a different, significantly more complicated story. Meanwhile, we're just sitting here knowing the forecast is only 14 degrees Celsius now, climbing to 15 degrees Celsius later, which is nothing compared to the climate crisis of confidence out there. But we don't have time to dissect that opacity today. We need a shock to the system, a seismic jolt of pure, unstoppable energy. Tune into that, because the next tracks are Studio Killers with Jenny.

6:40 in the morning, Thursday, 24th September. And while we can debate structural failures on the DAX or the A2 traffic slowdown, the weather is only reliably 14 degrees Celsius. Forget the economic uncertainties. Let Kunur the Pirate give us a lovely nostalgic melody to wash away the whole dreary overcast mood. 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

0: headlines are certainly painting quite the political fresco, requiring a whole degree in American theatre just to keep up with the chaos. Speaking of things getting complicated, if you're heading through Wolfsburg or Königslutte, watch out for those road objects and exercise extreme caution. After navigating global political flare-ups and potential infrastructure hurdles, remembering that it's only a mild 14 degrees Celsius and overcast can feel like a struggle. But all that intensity deserves a moment of wistfulness. To help us cope with the combination of charged news and a chilly 14 degrees Celsius, we've got something beautiful and nostalgic coming up. Toby Romeo and You Notice with What It Feels Like to soundtrack the marvelous mundane moments.
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0: Thursday, September 24th. The headlines today suggest that complex political manoeuvres, the kind of profound sabotage seen in Saxony-Anhalt, are making stable government feel like a mythological impossibility. From Berlin to the regional centres, the sheer institutional inertia is palpable. Speaking of things that require careful navigation, if you're travelling from Wolfsburg towards Königslatte, please watch out for those roadside objects. Caution is certainly mandatory there. It all feels like navigating an interstellar administrative void right now. And yes, while the political situation generates maximum emotional temperature, it's only a mild, utterly predictable 14 degrees Celsius and overcast in Helmstedt. But even systemic deadlocks and low thermostats deserve a spectacular escape. Getting caught in the vacuum between critical policy failures and the road detritus means we need something massive. Something that transports you entirely away. Sarah Connor and Sido with Interstellar, yes, that's the one about stars, is going to transport us to a place far past the political skirmishes, promising a vastly more organized kind of chaos.
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1: Between grand demands for four essential reforms and the lingering smell of political foot dragging, it often feels like we're solving a decades-old riddle with a single sticky note. But hey, at least the weather in Bremen is only a modest 15 degrees Celsius, meaning the existential crisis remains comfortably lukewarm for now. And this song feels exactly like the glorious, necessary antidote to listening to people who know it all.

0: September 24th, and it seems even bidding on the Olympics requires a degree of glorious infrastructural ineptitude. So buckle up for the A391 roadworks and the current state of affairs. Now, let's soak up that necessary oblivion with Nagasaki Sunrise.
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0: The sheer structural flaw visible in everything these days is breathtaking. From roadworks on the A391 acceleration lane near Braunschweig-Venden to the alarming necessity of criminalizing minors' exposure to digital harm, the bureaucratic inertia is truly epic. We are navigating such systemic oversight collapse, it's almost commendable. It's a decidedly damp 14 degrees Celsius outside today, reflecting generalized disarray. But we are not stopping for road dust or policy breakdowns. It's time for something substantial. The vibe needs a radical upgrade. Are you ready to rock? Twisted Sister is next, bringing the necessary electric shock to blast away the weary cynicism.
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0: The notion of 45 years just to maybe retire? Sir, the sheer audacity of some policy blueprints is astonishing. We're talking about structural overhauls that make the A27 traffic objects look like a delightful choice. It's only 14 degrees Celsius in Hamburg, a damp reminder that anything promising stability tends to leak. Objects and bureaucracy are a kind of sticky mess, aren't they? You know, what you're searching for when life feels unstable is often just a good hook. Mark Luver with Are You That Somebody? I hope this track can confirm that the somebody we need isn't trapped in a mandatory economic planning committee.
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1: Did you hear? Berlin officially bailed on the Olympics bid. Oh, the sheer anti-climax of it. It's like watching a multi-billion euro blueprint just evaporate mid-meeting. Only Munich and Cologne survived the scrap heap. It really paints a picture of institutional inertia, doesn't it? Speak of things crumbling, the A2 towards Braunschweig is currently looking very defective near Wolfsburger Königslutter, thanks to a stuck lorry doing its best impression of a bottleneck. Speaking of being stuck, it's 15 degrees Celsius in Wolfsburg, a perfect ambient temperature for soggy disillusionment. We need better structural integrity, both on the road and, frankly, in our major life plans. So let this slice of sound be a powerful antidote to soggy realities. PNK's There You Go is up next. I sincerely hope that track doesn't sound like the polite sign-off after a lengthy administrative hearing, but more like a giant triumphant sprint out the door.

curious whether it's kids risking life via digital stunts or people simply wandering onto the A30 proves human unpredictability remains the ultimate roadblock. But as the Wilhelmshaven 16 degrees day cools down to 14 degrees, we need the massive powers that sounds nothing like a mere bureaucratic sign-off,

0: It's a slight drizzle out in Lunenburg today, hitting exactly 14 degrees Celsius. Honestly, keeping track of all these conflicting numbers is exhausting. The housing news suggests a marginal 0.3% growth, but when they revise those figures downwards while failing to explain the unequal burdens, it really makes you feel unsettled. At least the A30 near Osnabrück is clear on the way in, which is something. Okay, let's forget mortgages and macroeconomic failures for a moment. We've got Tainted Love coming up from Milky Chance. I hope that song gives us enough energy to face the next 72 hours. Hang tight, stay with us.
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0: Just 15 degrees Celsius in Salzgitter and these overcast skies are giving us a seriously monochromatic aesthetic. So, Berlin waving the Olympic flag farewell, talk about a monumental curtain drop. But hey, the A27 update means things are lifted, giving us a momentary feeling of pure traffic emancipation. We definitely don't need political paralysis when we have a Saturday night ready in us. Get ready to ditch the grey and ride this wave of sound. Up next, let's get blasted by a little satellite transmission from Nickelback.
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0: It's Thursday, 12,003 p.m. and we are still going. Seriously, the world news cycle requires an almost superhuman effort just to process the profound diplomatic lassitude. Seriously, the consensus seems to be take notes rather than act, leaving us with international relationships that are perhaps less solid than a construction pile-up on the A391. Speaking of hazards, objects are reported near Braunschweig-Gartenstadt, so please, watch your step and your diplomacy. If global governance is this timid, maybe we should just treat it like finding random detritus on the highway. Up in Hamburg, we've got a chill 14 degrees Celsius and some scattershot rain, but tonight remains 14 degrees, just overcast and brooding. Time to shed this weary veneer. Let's dive into some deep nostalgia with The Killers.
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Witnessing activists rappelling onto institutional rooftops really underscores this deep societal wobble, doesn't it? Despite the A7 being crystal clear and Göttingen holding at 15 degrees but falling back to 14 by night, we need a solid sound wave like Cosmic Gate right now. Let's find that anchor in these nostalgic vibes.

national whispers about the cost of everything, right? Boris Ryan demanding an end to taxing basics. It's wild when the essentials cost this much. Speaking of costs, watch out on the A33 between Osnabrück South and Harderberg. Roadworks add unexpected hazards, don't they? Keep an eye out for unsecured sites. It's all about navigating the detours. Right now in Osnabrück, it's only 16 degrees Celsius, completely overcast, but we need a blast of pure sunshine energy. Let's take a deep breath and let these magnificent lads blast away the grey skies with Megamix 99.

0: again.
1: It seems the gilded retreats are calling, leaving public spaces like Silt feeling decidedly unglamorous compared to Tegan Z. Powerful interests, it appears, are pursuing insulation. And if you aren't careful today, even your drive can catch a withdrawal. The A2 near Raron is listing some unexpected hazards with those roadway straps. Lenneberg is idling at a mere 14 degrees Celsius, enough to chill the bravado right out of your wanderlust. We need a dreamy moment. Let's take this languid afternoon and float away with sweets from cigarettes after sex. Watch.

0: about necessary streamlining gutting 500 jobs at RTL and Sky, all in the name of bigger, fiercer acquisitions. Does that sound efficient or just gloriously desperate? It's a massive corporate scramble, isn't it? One minute you're talking about building an empire, the next you're bracing for literal collapse. Speaking of collapse, that unsecure accident site on the A39 near Wolfsburg truly captures that feeling, a major risk just lurking there. It makes you question stability across the board, from the tarmac to the boardroom. Hanover is sitting at a breezy but resigned 17 degrees Celsius today, totally overcast, giving us a mood that perfectly matches this underlying sense of temporal instability. We build this facade of certainty, when really, everything feels so incredibly ephemeral. Let's just float away into the moodiness with Selena Gomez and Gucci Mane.
1: Take it or leave it, baby, take it or leave it, but I know you won't leave it.

0: this talk about political overhaul demanding new brass and vans makes the whole landscape feel unsecured, much like the A33 near Osnabrück. Let's just soak up this dramatic, beautiful chaos with Chaos with Keoha. It's the perfect emotional weather for a Thursday afternoon.
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Wolfsburg. Seems appropriate. This entire week feels unsecured, much like the A33 near Hardeberg. The market numbers make it worse too. The DAX slipped 0.3% despite that shiny IFO data. Everyone talks about recovery needing big government defibrillating injections just to cover logistical woes. Truly grand. Such systemic uncertainty is baffling. What's worse is that all we have is that damp predictability persisting until the night, when things remain 14 degrees Celsius and overcast. Speaking of grand emotions needing external support, our next track, Show Me Love, is supposed to be a sweeping, epic anthem. But honestly, listening to it right now, it sounds more like desperate, slightly damp negotiation for a single functioning piece of infrastructure. Enjoy the nostalgic misery.

A Thursday afternoon, and still, the predictable currents continue. From Braunschweig, it's 15 degrees Celsius and slight rain, a truly apt temperature for systemic inertia. We get the kind of political manoeuvring where established patterns seem to eclipse genuine public will, like the suggestion that veteran judge Udo De Fabio might consider the presidency. Continuity, it seems, is always the safer, less surprising manoeuvre. Speaking of predictable detours, if you're heading back from Osnabrück toward Bielefeld on the A33, expect nothing less than frustrating roadworks near Hardeberg. The danger is inherent in the temporary infrastructure and, perhaps, in the political roadmap itself. We need movement, but all we find is clearance in a controlled demolition. All right, enough of this structured scepticism, let's shift gears. This next track, Paradise, sounds mighty ambitious, doesn't it? A perfect burst of sugary escapism, sounding less like a transcendental haven and more like a sweaty, highly orchestrated rave that desperately hasn't quit yet. Enjoy the necessary temporary delusion.

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1: All right. Enough of the gilded retreats to Tegan Z. The system favours the insulated enclaves. Carl is taking over now, and yeah, he might be perpetually grumpy, but at least he's reliably moody, which is more than I can say for the current weather or the traffic near Bispingen. Enjoy this classic.

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1: Y'all still recover from Case Wild Performance? Heard the paranoia still high about exposed data by 17 degrees, which is tragic. Even the structural oversight feels defective, like the 831 traffic today.

telling us this whole system is just a sham, 73% feel that way, straight up. If the men in power can't even hold the streets together like that 8-1 being defective all the way through Lincoln, you know the whole structure is shot. You really think we're gonna trust anybody when the truth is less solid than 15 degrees? Keep it moving. We running through this mess till Carly Rae plays.

Y'all really think these coalition structures built to last? Greens throwing shade on the left, calling out organized dirt. That's just the brittle facade showing. We talking alleged street cracks, same kind of failure as that defective 831 near Lincoln. The road ain't secure, the governance ain't secure. Look outside right now, Osterbrook, only 17 degrees Celsius, partly cloudy. Everything's incomplete, man. Just like everything they got us to believe. Spin that delusion out for us with Angelina Jordan.

0: right, y'all done seen the shell game they playing with the government, huh? So now they trying to flick the whip on your whole life security? They talking about tightening up that whole early retirement deal, making you work longer if you want to dip. Raise that contribution years up, pitch the credit for folks with kids, only letting the heavy manual workers ride that wave? Man, they taking the safety net and stuffing it into the sewer drain. It's systemic theft, pure and simple. Outside Osterbrook, 17 degrees Celsius, partly cloudy, feeling just as deceiving as the policies they drop right now. Everything feels incomplete, man. Everything built on quicksand. This whole struggle for stability ain't tied to a freeway. It's tied to a bank account that keeps shrinking. So we're talking about work, retirement, precarity, and now we got to switch gears for Rhea Garvey playing somewhere close to heaven. Like, are y'all saying because the retirement plan ain't nowhere close to heaven? Or is this whole track just feeling the desperation from the city's deep core? Enjoy that one, y'all.
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Listen up. Thursday afternoon, and already the rhetoric out here is thicker than swamp smog. They out here talking about the Kremlin, trying to box in every word you got to speak. SPD crying about the basic law, because some clowns might whisper a little truth about who's really behind the gas taps. This ain't politics, man. It's a cage match for your mind. Quick, they want to ban the talk, ban the questions, ban the dissent. And look at the street reality. Debris on the A1 near Vector, pure tire wreckage under the asphalt. 17 degrees Celsius, overcast, and Delmenhorst feels like the whole facade is soaked and dragging. Everything feels uneven, like the ground is giving way under debris and bad policy. Don't trust the polished narratives they try to feed you. We're headed somewhere, y'all. Get ready for Lee Marlin. Where I'm headed, let that one guide you through the noise. 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

0: let me talk real quick. The political air out here is so thick you can barely breathe it. Them talking about who's root problem, who ain't aligned, it's a whole lot of delicate squabbling. This ain't talk, nah. When the pillars wobble like this, the roles gotta catch up. Check the A7 obstruction reported. Danger zone, straight up. Gotta navigate that mess. Kinda like trying to figure out the truth under this 14 degrees Celsius cloud. Y'all ready to ride out a storm? Cause that next vibe, hurricane, sounds like you need a whole lot of wind just to stay upright. Hubu FM keeps it locked. Stay safe out there, cause nothing is cool right now.
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1: The market dipping, man. Dax lost his marbles again. Yo, listen close. That oil spike ain't random. They flexing that inflation, making us feel poor right here in Lower Saxony. Don't let the economic jiggle blind you to the fact this whole global jig is suspect. Even when the news tells you 831 is clear and it's only 15 degrees out, you need to peep the bigger schematic. We gotta remain unbothered by the capice. Hit the speakers and let's ride this vintage sound.
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Listen, y'all are supposed to be focused, but the political noise out there is thick enough to chew on. Hearing that Wojcie talking about a security risk from Berlin? Please, they just flexing that power play, trying to distract us from the real rot. Every side is suspect, man. Even the center right looks shaky, and the AfD isn't just some East problem, it's structural damage. Don't let the cancel A7 updates or the 15 degrees Celsius out in Wolfsburg fool you into thinking things are settled. The system is glitching, fundamentally unstable. Keep your focus right, peep the underlying blueprint, because the whole picture is suspect. Lock in, y'all.

0: This whole political parade, it ain't even about a vote. It's about the slow death of any real change. The pension reforms are dead weight, locked up in the sludge of this coalition's nonsense. You hear the chatter about MERS, and then they talk about instability, man. Like, that's shocking. The whole grid is glitching. And yeah, they said the A2 is clear. The road is smooth. But look around. Even when the roads are clear, the system is still paralyzed. Outside, 17 degrees Celsius in Oldenburg, and what are we doing? Waiting for somebody to breathe life into the blueprint. The sheer incompetence is almost spectacular. Get ready for Avril Lavigne. We ain't fixing nothing today.
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0: es dich interessiert. 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
1: Y'all see this political muppet? They talking about security risks over Linky, but the real danger is watching the whole structure wobble. The government's unraveling, man, is obvious. They gotta use these scare tactics because their core is pure quicksand. The AD ain't just some regional issue. This whole country is experiencing a systemic meltdown. You think the politicians are worried about the move? No, they're worried about their skin suits. Speaking of things breaking apart, the B65 is shut down near Eckerd. Another thing fell in right here in Lower Saxony. We got this whole mess, the political paranoia, the busted road, all while outside is only 17 degrees Celsius and overcast. Listen close. You gotta be paranoid because everything is unstable, even a hit like Nelly Furtado's glow. It's about that fleeting, dangerous shine when everything under the hood is corroding. Don't trust nothing. Move through this wreckage.
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Chinese elites built the whole economy on nothing but unstable promises. Commerce Bank dropping his bomb saying diesel bans can spike prices by 25%. Y'all talking about global markets behaving like a volatile 16-year-old. We got this financial dumpster fire risk, and meanwhile, you got to navigate a traffic crawl near Bad Fall in Boston, 4 kilometers of pure frustration. Seriously, they treat stability like it's a luxury item now. Today, out in Oldenburg, it's 17 degrees, mostly cloudy, but the whole vibe is pitch black. We are swimming in unpredictable political brine. This whole structure is giving systemic whiplash. Let's get this next sound playing. Got to drown out this absolute chaos.

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1: No, y'all think that 0.3% housing increase is progress? Please. The status revised those numbers down for a reason. Top metros flatlining, but the government ain't got no peep of the unequal burden. They just dropping systemic smoke. Listen, this ain't about numbers. It's about the raw lack of stability, period. The 831 is clear again near Lear West, which is something I'll give them. But even today, Wilhelmshaven clocks in at 16 degrees Celsius and it's partly cloudy. That ain't nothing that fixes the vibe. We dealing with more than weather, man. So Czar Larson and MNEK are trying to have us believing we never forget the struggle. Bro, we remember the systemic failings. We remember when the status used to be more trustworthy than these housing market fairy tales. Stay tuned. I used to be so-

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1: Y'all seen this mess with the DGB leader? Yasmin Fahimi straight up rejects any talk of working with the far-right AfD because they trying to replace civil servants? Come on. Deep mistrust, man. This whole political scene looks like a red carnival ride. Nothing stable. We dealing with more than just 14 degrees Celsius and some cloudy vibe in Lunenburg. Bad falling Boston traffic clear, yeah, but that ain't the problem. This is about systemic breakdown, about institutional betrayal, period. A 7-year itch for common sense, right? Keep that energy high, girls allowed, with something kind of ooh coming up. Let's get this vibe right.

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1: Yo, peep this. They talk about the SPD needing a whole makeover, throwing shade at the current leadership like they played themselves. Tax hikes, a ban on AFD, a full overhaul by 2026. This whole political ballet is pure spectacle. You see the confusion, man? They can't even manage a simple discussion on debt breaks or where to keep the funds. Out there, the A through 1 ain't better. Some smut threw tire parts on the road and the truck is broken down, blocking the lane. It's chaos, baby. Outside Hanover right now, it's only 18 degrees Celsius. But the vibe? That feels colder than a freezer. Just trying to ride through this systemic mess. Hold up, deep breaths. Calvin Harris with blessings coming up. Let's move.

Hey, look, man, all you hear is the smoke and mirrors. Them jabbering about Putin, them got a point outward when they can't fix their own structure, right? Confusion from CDU leaders calling out China. It's always a scapegoat to distract from the systemic wreck. And peep the gridlock, a simple defective car causing a 3-kilometer stoppage. That's the whole damn continent, man. Everything stalled. Outside Helmstedt, it's just 14 degrees and rainy, matching the low-voltage energy of the political elite. We roll through this mire. Kygo and One Republic coming through. Keep your head steady.

0: Listen, these politicians trying to play with Berlin fundamentals, like sort of using money as a damn hype man weapon. Talking about budgets while the flow gets blocked on the B6. 3-kilometer jam between Neustadt Bordenau and Neustadt and Pied. Y'all are all stalled. Seems like everything moving today is under pressure. Bremen even looking overcast with only 16 degrees now, dropping to 14 later. We ain't got time for this bullshit inertia. Pump up your energy because we got to hit you with Roof RSDU Saw, man. Get ready for the pressure drop.
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0: Look, these leaders trying to police the narrative, preaching about anti-Semitism while they can't keep their own coalition strong together. Worried about the state, right? Meanwhile, the street game is unstable. Y'all see that metal object in Ramelslow? Y'all are dealing with broken infrastructure everywhere. Oldenburg already dropping to 14 degrees, going from clear to overcast in no time. They claim the system is solid, but even the flow gets blocked when you encounter debris. Save the academic beef about property rights. We are beyond that. You want to feel the real ache? Hit play. This beat deserves some pain, y'all know. Anastacia hitting us with sick and tired. Sounds like the whole establishment is running on fumes today.
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0: Yo, check it. You see these folks out here? They trying to tax the breath out of y'all, talking about staples while the money keeps draining faster than the river when it drops from 18 degrees to a chilly 14 degrees. They ain't trying to help. They trying to stick another surcharge on the necessary things. Meanwhile, listen up. Navigating through Lower Saxony, you got to keep those eyes peeled because there's metal debris, some junk object out there in Rammelslow. It's all unstable. Ain't nothing safe. This whole situation feels busted. Get ready to vibe deep to Craft Club. Let that beat hit you right.
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1: Yo, check it. Another Thursday, 5 p.m. and everything feeling kind of flimsy, you heard? Man, these leaders out here really acting like the market ain't gonna handle the drama, talking about a 20-25% spike. That ain't governance, nah. The whole economy feels like it's caught between 16 degrees clear and that 14-degree cloud cover coming later. Everything is unpredictable. Keep those eyes peeled because the truth is unstable. We just ride through the funk and drop into Jason Derulo, Wanna Want Me.

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1: Now, check this out. When the whole regime tries to sell you a pension plan they admit is a total deception, you got to keep that level head. Masking declines. We see the smoke. We see the fire. Meanwhile, the low pressure system hits, making it 16 degrees and just cloudy enough to make everything feel suspicious. Shit is inherently precarious. Need a minute, because even traffic is throwing shade, with deer tripping you up on the A28 nature running circles, because the people running the country can't keep their act together, arguing until the 26th. We just roll with the wobble. This whole thing is giving wrong to love you vibes, baby. You just know it's a mess, regardless of the tempo.

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1: Hoopoo.fm. Yo, make a minute. So, these politicians out here, y'all know the vibe? They trying to snatch away your whole life savings, trying to make you punch up to 2 whole extra years just to settle into retirement. Y'all got to understand, this ain't a negotiation, nah. They just hollowing out everything we promised. Shit is inherently preposterous. Look at the weather, too. It's a crisp 15 degrees in Hamburg right now, overcast, sure. But guess what? It's dropping to 14 degrees by morning. These numbers? They talk about stability, but they rap straight arithmetic instability. Wild. And even when the A2 between IELTS and ERA is totally clear, that ain't gonna fix the systemic nonsense. We moving slow tonight, gotta compensate for the lack of secure futures. But hey, at least the colors are coming back, right? Because, yo, On Republic gonna drop beautiful colors, and that's gonna be a great cosmic flex come right up. Don't let the politicians confuse you. Just peep those colors. Remember the vibrancy. Because the reality is definitely less kaleidoscope and more dumpster fire. We'll keep it 100.

0: Yo, it's Thursday, 5,030. Y'all hear that pension talk? Stop playing. This ain't no plan. It's a straight-up deception. The government is trying to mask the decline, plain and simple. Don't let them fool you. It's systemic BS. Like that A2 traffic jam, they got a dirty garbage bag causing chaos, distracting you from the real danger. You think 16 degrees out here is cold? Nah, the lies they spread are colder. Stay woke, people. Next up is Jar Pit Out.
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0: Hey, so the system telling us we ain't making babies because we too stressed out? Nah, that's the deep level deception right there. Y'all think all these birth rates shifting, talking about structure and uncertainty, is just science? Nah, it's the government whispering sweet promises until we just scatter. B215 lifted. Glad y'all clearing the streets, yeah. But what's really clear is the smokescreen. Hamburg is sitting at 15 degrees Celsius, cloudy, reflecting that emotional drizzle y'all caught in. We need something to feel hotter than 14 degrees in the morning. Red Hot Chili Peppers dropping that scar tissue? Somebody pass the industrial strength nicotine patch, because this whole conversation feels worn thin.
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0: Yo, check it. They talking about some optimism index rising like everything's fine. Nah, man. That whole wheat balance is just a smoke shield, you feel me? Underlying inflation, the government barely addressing that much. Out here in Gittin, 15 degrees and it's raining a little. That's how our economy feels right now. Then we get a cleanup, 833 exit lifted, suddenly everything's open again. But that temporary clarity just leads us nowhere but to that 14 degrees tomorrow, overcast and dusty. We need something that hits harder than a cold front, so save your applause. We taking it down with Rammstein. Let that industrial rumble adjust to the wreckage. Hit play.
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whole political setup is just a circus act, right? They throwing out security risks like it's a damn buffet item, ignoring that core truth, the whole structure is rickety. The center ground? It ain't governing nothing. Talking about extremism just exposes the kind of void where real leadership should be. Out here in Girton in 15 degrees, drizzling like the Congress thinks this bullshit will blow over. Yeah, the 831 is lifted, temporary relief, but the forecast remains the same, slight rain. Bet they think this soft little tune, Ready or Not, gonna fix the systemic rock. Nah, just let the sound wash over the wreckage for a minute. Play it.

Yo, hold up. You seeing this White House business? Blocking CNN, Politico, the whole roster just because they can't handle the truth? That ain't governance, man. That's just pure theatrical obstruction. They defy a court ruling for a story, swerving past Democratic right like it's a puddle. Shout out, though. Y'all hear that the A2 is clear from Hanover toward Braunschweig? Smooth ride. All lanes clear. Seems the only thing that moves right in this hood is the traffic, not the narrative. It's cool. 15 degrees out in Hamburg, gray sky, but even the clouds are talking dirty. Let that energy ride, because we got Peter Fox next. Stay conscious.

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1: You hear that? All this chatter about the big players is taking note. Man, that ain't diplomacy. That's cowardice on a diplomatic scale. Like, they can't even put a strong word out when the risk is out of control. Shout out, though, the B244 at Sudendorf Lee is clear road now, both ways. Looks like movement is happening where it ought to. 15 degrees and cloudy in Wolfsburg. Got that great feeling, you feel me? This whole situation demands some hustle. Like, figuring out how to get through the day, I got a feeling you're gonna need a solid shift of rhythm tonight. Time to get that routine going, because we need the Dolly Parton flavor right now.

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1: Y'all think that ain't a handshake, that's a curtain call. Keeping that global jazz going with fake progress and AI chat, downplaying all the heat? Nah. Looks like the only lane moving is the one paved with expensive nothing. Traffic cleared up, all right, but what matters? It's still 15 degrees outside, overcast, just like the whole situation. Talking about compromise being the only way? My dude, that's just accepting mediocrity when you deserve more than this lukewarm status quo. We gotta keep moving, though. Gotta shake off that gray. Speaking of something that sounds artificially vibrant, we finna drop sexy and I know it. Get ready to feel unbothered.

0: hope.
1: The DAX drop, it confirms it, man. Structural failure deep in the German economy. That ain't just a warning, that's the blueprint for deep instability. Good thing the B217 commute actually cleared up toward Bad Munder am Deister. Somebody finally showed up out there. Osnabrück got 17 degrees and partly cloudy. A vibe that doesn't match this whole climate of anxiety. We're going to pivot from these global breakdowns to a song called Ich Will Spaß. Girl, this ain't spa days. This is reality check time. Let's keep it moving with Schulup and that beat.
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0: Y'all see these global figures playing in Washington, talking trade and AI. It's pure performance art. None of this compromised collaboration is nothing but smoke and mirrors, man. They ain't fixing nothing. They just perfecting the art of the deep state curtain drop. Checkmate. Talk about illusion, because out here, the B3 commute looking at 3 kilometers of gridlock. Another accident, another slowdown. This whole planet is stuck in traffic waiting for the signal that'll never flash green. It's like the weather in Delmenhorst at 15 degrees clear sunshine over a whole lot of systemic bullshit. We ride through these crises looking at it from this hood while all the puppets upstairs are doing a little dance. Hold up. We need to drop the weight of the world and get switched to something different. Time for Casey Reed and Other Side. Get ready to float away from all the lies they're feeding us. 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
1: Hootmove.fm. Yo, check it. Y'all hearing this nonsense about political house dividing? These folks are worried about which way to lean the coalition, spouting talk about history and illegal things. Bro, man, the whole plan is flawed from the jump. They try to dismiss expropriation like it's old news. But look at this B3 traffic jam near Hanover, man. 3 kilometer standstill because some fool crashed, proving nothing ever moves smoothly in this country. It's the same deadlock up in the Capitol, trying to figure out a side they can stand on. We're dealing with systemic failures, not just politics. Meanwhile, Bremen keeps rocking at 15 degrees Celsius, looking all breezy while the whole society is trapped in political gridlock. You think a little weather stable means the system is flexing? Nah, we need to cut through all this noise. Call out, let Fleetwood Mac do the talking.

0: bet. Y'all heard some economists claiming this fuel discount is just photo ops, right? Symbolic plays. Man, that whole vibe is busted. Don't let them think a little cash handout fixes systemic messes. Spending this kind of public dough endlessly is madness. It's like trying to maintain this whole show where Wolfsburg weather is stuck at 15 degrees and just overcast. Enough is enough with this fiscal caper. We need some real heat, some fire that ain't just subsidized charade. Let Rihanna drop some truth for us now.
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1: Man, speaking of systemic mess, ain't paying folks $7,000 just to leave really peak fail policy? That's less E0 tolerance and more bounty scam. Look at the A2, man. Objects everywhere. A broken truck, parts of tires littering the road. This whole state feels disjointed. It's even matching the weather. Rocking a lukewarm 15 degrees now, dipping below 14 by morning. Gotta switch the frequency, though. Need some genuine heat under the belt. Dua Lipa dropping that vibe for us now, so shake it.

In Bremen-Mondorf, traffic is dead stop. Just a busted vehicle wasting everybody's time. It feels like our national narrative right now, stagnant, stuck at 14 degrees Celsius and seriously cloudy. Honestly, the drama coming out of California, all that Newsom and Trump battling over voter rolls, it just confirms what we know. These people act like governance is some game these politicians can just win. No, man. This whole system looks compromised, like a badly coded program. We gotta keep our energy up, though. Next up is Meghan Trainor to remind us that some relationships, they ain't gonna fix themselves.

Yo, straight facts, this whole situation, it's nuts. When the White House gonna play games with the presses, blocking views by CNN, that ain't governance, baby. That's straight up flexing power while ignoring the court. Meanwhile, y'all caught in the Bremen-Mondorf snarl, stuck solid behind some busted whip. It's the same kind of gridlock, different zip code. Everything feels paralyzed, like we're running on 14 degrees Celsius and 100% overcast. Man, the system designed to run us out is stuck, man. It's slower than a weekend commute. Don't let that political mess or that jam highway vibe sideline you, though. Next up, Enhypen got a track called Bite Me. Definitely the kind of sound we need to keep our spirits zesty.

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1: Yo, so y'all talking about political warfare in Berlin over some financing papers? Like they fighting over government bread like it's pocket change, straight up gazundu. Same thing happening out on the 831 curve near Lear. People throwing objects on the roadway because the system can't even keep the highway safe. The truth is, whether a politician is using stable funds as a stunt or some knucklehead is risking a wreck, it all speaks the same language, chaos. Things feel stuck, like 14 degrees Celsius and always partly cloudy. Ain't no way out today. Don't let this manufacturer mess keep you locked down. Madonna next, and we bounce out of here together.

Yo, peep this. The government out here trying to buy off people with a 7,000 bonus, talking about paying you to bounce like you ain't worth keeping. Meanwhile, we caught slipping even on the roads. The B3 Hanover and those Lower Saxony curves are fully reopened, moving slow, but moving. Braunschweig is hanging at 15 degrees and looking overcast, baby. Ain't no magic fixing this setup. Next up, we let Corolla pour out that vibe with I Believe in Love. Let those feels flow.

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1: Yo, peep this again. They talking about dropping a massive 7,000 check just to make folks voluntarily bounce. Like we are talking about a financial deterrent, not governance. Same game, different play, always paying you to leave the mess behind. The system ain't fixing nothing, I mean. Down at Salzgitter, it's still a solid 15 degrees, overcast like a corporate cloud cover. Check the A2, though, from Hanover all the way to Braunschweig-Lehrte. Osterhemmelwald is clear. Things move slow, but movement's movement. Doesn't fix the blueprint, though. Next up, we got this vibe coming through, Shivers by Ed Sheeran. Try not to get too shook by a little catchy tune. We need something way more gnarly than a little shiver to keep us awake tonight.

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1: Y'all hear about that meeting? Talk about trade and AI? All facade, know what I mean? Like, compromise means you got nothing left but the blueprint of the lie. We used to chase the glow, thinking that cooperation was the key. But now we just get the bitter residue. The whole system still moves slow, just like the weather in Helmstedt sitting at a measly 13 degrees. Overcast like everybody's spirit. Things clear up over the B3? Sure, but that ain't the real breakthrough. The forecast says 15 degrees later, still cloudy. That's the real deal, baby. Don't get caught up in the surface shine. Next up, we lock into Miles Smith, Wait For You. Let that voice do the talking.

Yo, take a minute. Y'all hearing about how they trying to stitch together all your national tax data with your private bank account starting in 2027? Man, they worry about who can afford the crisis payment, but they ain't worried about your solitude, period. It's the ultimate monitoring system wrapped up in a charity ribbon. We got to watch where you're stepping, metaphorically and literally. Look at the weather report, 14 degrees Celsius, overcast, same as it's going to be in the morning. That steady gray drizzle ain't just for Wolfsburg. It's the move for the whole system right now. Speaking of things going to mess up, check the 828 near Newton Cruz. It ain't just the potholes they got to worry about. They warn about people in both directions. Got a plan for chaos because the system is showing us that the danger is fluid, unpredictable. They want us to think that getting paid is the finish line. But if all we get is that digital tether connected to a continuous cash flow, what even is the victory? Next up is Just Got Paid. Let that soundtrack hit, but keep your eyes open. Real talk is always better than that kind of shiny facade.

Dead ass, y'all heard the political clown show? Man, talking about who's next to fail, trying to shut down ideas just because they ain't comfortable. It's the same tired act talking about housing like it's a 19XX script, trying to dismiss anything that moves different. Look, that ain't progress, that's just flexing failure. Try driving up the A1 toward Bremen right now, they gotta slow down for objects. It's a whole mess, man. Real life is dropping pieces on the road. Speaking of things stuck, this whole conversation feels like 12 points off a crumbling facade. We need somebody with the rhythm to show us the truth. Bummerland hits right after this smoke clears.

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0: Y'all see that? The political clowns still arguing for free gas, demanding we ax that CO2 tax like it's a joke. Try to keep the real economy moving when the bureaucrats ain't even passing a stable legislation, man. They're just flapping tongues, and on the A352, some defective car just out there blocking the flow. Everything stalled out. Like the country's trying to function on broken bits of policy and good intentions, sitting there at some fake 20 degrees C trying to keep the shine. Nah, everything is crumbling. Don't need more taxes on groceries or new bureaucratic stunts. We need passes straight through the mess, just like what Mo Reload about to do. Pull up, y'all.
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Y'all see this? Another prophet gets up, pointing fingers at the federal circus, yelling about how the cost of living is supposedly eating them alive. Man, they want to ask the CO2 tax like that done deal was never signed by nobody. This ain't a debate. This is a straight-up hustle trying to keep the real wallet count steady while the clowns push new grocery taxes. Keep your eyes open. Everything's stalling out, even on the A1. The middle lane finally clearing, but the real flow is backed up by corruption. We keeping it at 14 degrees Celsius this evening? Cold out in the policies? They colder. Don't let nobody fool you with empty promises. Bubbling is up. Let's ride this out.

0: Listen up, this whole international scene, man, they just typing note. Taking note? Is that all the government got? When the global stage is burning and they just sit there playing polite chess, avoiding the real friction. You see them dangling the G20, throwing Putin out there like an invitation slip, and the response is to give out a pat on the head. This paralysis is colder than 14 degrees Celsius out here. The A28 is reportedly clear, yeah, the roadway fixed. But the actual flow, the truth, that's still stuck in decongestion, baby. Don't let the clear signs fool you. The infrastructure of trust broke long ago.
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0: Yo, listen up, because they keep trying to sell us stories, right? Like the A1 is clear, no danger, canceled. But even when the highway's supposedly fine, the system still got cracks. You see that? We're talking about this crap signal situation. Mandatory day one. Sounds official, but feels kind of shaky. Telling you the rules are broken from the jump. Right now in Helmstead, it's only 13 degrees Celsius and overcast and nothing changes. Tomorrow, it moves up to 15 degrees Celsius. Same clouds, same vibes. It's all just superficial fixes, ain't it? Speaking of superficial, get ready for Zara Larsson to drop Pretty Ugly. Perfect soundtrack for realizing that all this governmental fuss, the whole shebang, is just gonna make us feel pretty ugly by the end of the night. Hubu FM, keep that energy high.
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0: listen up. Y'all worried about some diesel band jumping prices by 20-25%? Man, the political theater is pure wild goose chase. All this talk about inflation when a defective vehicle is already forcing a lane closure in Schwarmstadt? Nah. Look at the weather. 14 degrees Celsius. Overcast. Nothing moving in Hamburg. Everything just stalled out. Y'all ain't buying this manufactured crisis. We just sit here feeling the low hum of stagnation. All right, enough with the global woes. Let's cool down with Kiara dropping gold. Maybe we can find some actual treasure tonight instead of sweating through all that governmental progress. Hubu FM, we stay skeptical.
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0: Yeah. Y'all smell that? That ain't just the cold air rolling in at 12 degrees Celsius. That whiff is pure political stagnation, man. All this talk about firewalls and what party's doing what, it's just theater. They always pulling these deep throw accusations when the system is already groaning. Even the A7 running smoothly near Schwarmstedt doesn't mean a damn thing when the foundation is Swiss cheese. It's all designed to make us look at each other instead of up. My head is fried, genuinely. This shift is done. I gotta go count my blessings, which are mighty few tonight. Keep the vibe low. Stay suspicious. I gotta hand off the keys to Mike. He's the real one, easy going, actually. Y'all gotta keep sipping that Hoobu FM drip, and I mean it. See you later.
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1: Well, hello there. Thanks to Carl for passing the keys. Tell him I said hi and that I hope he remembers to regulate his temper. He definitely needs it. Did you catch the Heidenau Council news? Guys, honestly, some people will minimize anything sacred under the guise of local governance. Keeping the system alive requires a constant effort, especially when we're dealing with history or navigating rush hour. The poll closure adds a layer of operational difficulty, and it's still only 13 degrees Celsius out there, making everything feel both crisp and vaguely compromised. Keep those ears tuned to Hoboo FM. Let's get this vibe rolling.

0: talked about coalition calculus. So much drama over visibility that actual governance takes a nosedive. If parties can't agree on foundational principles like this, perhaps a 12 degrees Celsius evening makes sense. Speaking of things going wrong, watch out for deer on the A7. It seems even wildlife is prioritizing drama tonight. Let the music take care of the actual hard thinking. Rhea Garvey is up.
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It is 10:20 on this Thursday night. Seems like everything needs a moment of quiet calibration these days, doesn't it? Hearing about these serious digital challenges reminds us that the safety nets sometimes feel more like mere suggestions. We're talking about gaps in protection, structural faults, especially when young people are caught in something as treacherous as a blackout challenge. Speaking of things feeling exposed, perhaps the 12 degrees Celsius out in Wilhelmshaven just feels a bit exposed today. All this systemic strain, it requires a bit of careful thought, not just about the latest legislation, but about what we can truly rely on. We're moving past the A7 traffic fuss right into the heart of the evening now. So, let's reflect on what matters. Alanis Morissette is up with Thank You. Enjoy the gratitude.

It is 10:30 on this Thursday. Another bit of blown opportunity out in Berlin suggests the institutional weight is giving way, leaving only Munich and Cologne truly fielding bids. Meanwhile, navigating the A7 toward Kassel has its own form of hiccup, a blocked shoulder at Hildesheimer Börde. When major plans stumble, the smaller things pile up. 30 degrees Fahrenheit less than required for a clear heading, or perhaps just that temporary shoulder block. Hildesheim is sitting at a calm 13 degrees Celsius now, promising a slight jump to 15 degrees, though the clouds are apparently ready to overcast everything. Let's find a bit of structure, shall we? Gwen Stefani's Misery is next, a perfect track for when you feel mildly, delightfully distraught.

0: The political calendar is proving remarkably resistant to change. Rheinland-Pfalz securing another year of leadership confirms it. The default setting is stasis. And if state policy is utterly stalled, you can predict the gridlock on the A7 near Gürtingen North. Honestly, the inertia is palpable. We're stuck at a chilly 13 degrees Celsius, and the forecast merely raises the temperature to 14 degrees tomorrow. Such commitment to the status quo. Let's glide past the structural anxieties with Barclay James Harvest. Next up, Mr. Sunshine.
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we have right now seems to be structural stasis. Rhineland Falls securing another year of leadership underscores that current trend. If state policy is this resistant to change, I imagine the A2 from Bad Nenndorf to Rastplatz must be a sardine can at this moment. Just take care crossing those physical bottlenecks. Speaking of things being decidedly safe, remember that while the political air seems to hover around a dreary 13 degrees Celsius, our playlist is taking us to Safe and Sound by Capital Cities.

It's Thursday night, 11 o'clock, and everything feels like it's navigating a slight slip from stock markets, sliding down 0.6% to the A7 being unsecured near Göttingen North. The global machinery seems palpably tenuous, doesn't it? Meanwhile, Salzgitter reports a brisk 13 degrees Celsius, and the sky is doing its best impression of moody. Despite all the institutional wobble and the detours, we're moving towards pure momentum. Let's recharge that sense of self-reliance with Normani's motivation.

0: genres, one beat.
1: State machine continues to sputter, doesn't it? Another loop of stability secured, delaying the necessary pivot on any real federal reform. But hey, at least that standstill doesn't affect the Loney-Dinklage junction. The danger reports are lifted, meaning movement is back on the docket. It's all about momentum, even when the political momentum stalls. Helmstead is keeping things temperate, hovering about 13 degrees Celsius and overcast, but we'll see a slight rise to 15 degrees by morning. Speaking of heat, let's move from bureaucratic winter to pure pyrotechnics. Prepare for Disco Inferno, a track so bright, it must be the DJ channeling all the frustration from the last few years into pure beats. 1, 2.

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1: The market index falling, coupled with those VW warnings, really underscores the underlying structural frailty. It's less a dip and more a systemic hiccup revealing years of neglect. And look at that traffic update on the A7. A defective lorry causes the whole acceleration lane danger zone. Everything is compromised right now. Helmstedt holds at 13 degrees Celsius, overcast, which is practically a mirror for the mood. By morning, it ticks up to 15 degrees, but still just cloud cover. Hopefully, things don't get any more stilted. Time for a shift. Let that beautiful vulnerability wash over us. Rihanna's Te Amo, pulling us out of this current meteorological and financial stalemate.

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1: Night, 11:30 at night, the world sounds particularly jittery. Global markets are twitching. Yielding numbers are climbing higher and higher, suggesting a kind of monumental economic drag. And following that, even our local A7 stretch near Northeim North is stalled by a single defective lorry. Everything suggests a state of profound inertia. Lunenburg is currently coasting along at 13 degrees Celsius, a chill that perfectly matches the mood. But honestly, nothing should feel this stilted. We deserve some movement. We need a lift, a propulsion. Luckily, the Black Eyed Peas are ready to help us bypass the global roadblocks and navigate us through this wonderfully stuck night.

It's nearly midnight, Thursday, and the mood feels palpably, structurally complex. We hear whispers tonight about pension deceptions and calls for protest against social cuts. It's quite the tapestry of institutional obfuscation. And if the national gears are sputtering, remember the A7 approaching Göttingen. A complete diversion and accident investigation has stalled all movement. We need a fix, a little forward thrust. Hamburg is nearly 13 degrees and overcast.

forecast, reflecting the overall muted expectation. Luckily, Marlo Patton's Harleys in Hawaii is coming up, giving us just the requisite island escapism to ride out this confluence of civic frustration and motorway chaos.

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1: It is late Thursday, and every systemic flaw feels amplified tonight. Learning about critical security oversights, whether through a foreign AI agent breaching a stats portal or objects fouling the intersection near Hamburg, Harburg, highlights a deep fragility. We are surrounded by these small, unsecured breaches. Oldenburg is sitting at 11 degrees and overcast now, but it climbs to 14 degrees with the clouds still unbroken this morning. It's a perfectly temperate yet profoundly exposed atmosphere. We wait for the sunrise, hoping the structural integrity holds. Let's close our eyes together with Adam Lambert.

0: Another night, another circuit of mixed signals. Football draws, like traffic littered with objects near Hamburg Harbor, remind us that things rarely go cleanly. The cracks visible on the pitch are mirrored on the asphalt tonight. Check your clearance. Looking out at Hamburg, we're stuck at 13 degrees Celsius and overcast. Maybe tomorrow, climbing to 14 degrees, the skies will finally decide on a different cast. For now, let that static mood settle and let Suzanne Vega take us into the groove.
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0: I don't know what to do.
1: Say it wasn't you.

At 12:10 at night, Friday 25th September, another night of narrative blockage, it seems. When the headlines prove that even court decrees amount to mere suggestions, you start questioning how much clarity we actually need. Wilhelmshaven sits at 11 degrees Celsius, overcast, matching the mood of essential information being suspiciously obscured. Don't let the perceived boundaries keep you blind. Let Adam Lambert remind us to never close our eyes.

0: 12:20 at night, Friday, 25th September. We're talking systemic slip-ups tonight. 1.26 million accidents. Even if the fatalities hit only 1.23.3, the numbers betray a massive public safety oversight. It suggests people genuinely treat the road like a personal racetrack. Seriously. Looking outside, if it were raining enough to match Osnabrück's 12 degrees Celsius and overcast skies, the message would just be, slow down. Let's ride out this mandatory caution, knowing that the chaos on the asphalt needs something equally unrestrained. You asked for Gary Glitter. This requires a proper propulsion system. Let's go.
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state of national security data compromised in Saxony-Anhalt frankly suggests a profound institutional fragility. When fundamental information gets that exposed, it paints a grim picture, doesn't it? Hamburg is sitting at 13 degrees Celsius and a steady cloud cover, a perfect meteorological backdrop for deep systemic unrest. It should tell us something about the collective mood. After all that unsettling news, we'll take a beat. A moment of required self-sufficiency. Usher knows exactly how to recalibrate the mood, moving past the political mire and into something wholly different tonight.

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1: The call for tariffs feels less like trade defense and more like corporate theater, waving protectionism flags against free markets. A desperate craving for an illusory stability. Outdoor Oldenburg sits at 10 degrees Celsius, thoroughly permeated by a stubborn cloud cover, reflecting that general systemic ambiguity. We find ourselves maneuvering through this complex economic labyrinth built on convenience rather than conviction. Before we surrender to the folk anthems, remember that deep systemic truths rarely sound as easy as Ho-Hey suggests.

0: IFO index tickle itself up today. A weak recovery, they suggest, for services and trade. But doesn't persistent worry about order backs and inflation always smell more like a lingering migraine than true momentum? Wolfsburg is currently holding at 13 degrees Celsius, overcast, a perfect metaphor for surface optimism hiding core systemic weakness. We move towards 14 degrees in the afternoon, barely a degree change, just like the real situation. You grasp at these slight increases in confidence, these minuscule shifts in the data, but nobody is truly immune to the structural dissonance. All right, let's ride this languid feeling out. Things might get a little loud now. If you thought the world was complex before this, wait till Tommy Genesis drops something called 100 Bad. You might need earmuffs for the pure, unadulterated cynicism of the baseline.
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Addiction would be easing any politician reason who would try to cheat the systems if they could. The state of the condition insults my intuition and it only makes me crazy and a hard life. Everybody stutters one way or the other, so check out my message to you. As a matter of fact,

0: It is 1 o'clock on this Friday, 25th September. The political circuit board continues to sputter. Reports coming out of Saxony, Anhalt show another refusal, another deliberate rejection of dialogue, further etching that deeply entrenched deadlock into permanence. Despite the manifest capacity for coalition, the refusal itself becomes a functional form of sabotage. This structural friction is palpable. Even the weather seems weary. Hamburg is currently hovering at 13 degrees Celsius and overcast, mirroring that stalled energy. We might creep to 14 degrees by the afternoon, a minimal increment entirely unrelated to actual progress. The world's complex processes, whether bureaucratic maneuvering or atmospheric pressures, consistently generate little difference. So let's find something that matches this slow burn, slightly alienated rhythm. Glass animals are up.
1: 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Ubu FM.

0: the lingering feeling after that 1-1 draw tonight? It's a perfect study in athletic underwhelming. Quick goals, then questionable stoppage time, and a lingering sense of administration crackle. That feeling of barely scraping by applies to everything, doesn't it? Even the A33 out near Borgla, where the journey is halted by a dead animal. Small, unexpected impediments to progress. Look at the weather, too. Wolfsburg is holding steady at 13 degrees, maybe a blip up to 14 later, still overcast. All this talk of systemic friction, whether it's in the squad room, on the motorway, or up in the sky. Speaking of friction, we're about to inject a blast of unnatural joy into this highly unsettled atmosphere. Prepare for a truly unctuous, relentlessly cheerful sing-along.
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0: political sparring in Berlin? Talk about weaponizing resources. Good thing the A33 status is finally lifted, clearing the route when the arguments get stuck.
1: Let's go. Back this groove up.

constant debate over taxing simple joy like booze or sugary drinks makes you wonder if the economic heat is even measurable in Celsius. Speaking of things lifting, the A33 corridor is officially clear, a nice literal relief after all that potential blockage. Ultimately, it seems stability, whether on a German autobahn or in a meeting room, is just a temporary, unexpected reprieve. Time to write some history, so let's put this moment into the hands of Madsen. Broadcast banger on Hubu.fm.

0: done.
1: The market felt rough today, dropping a solid 0.6%, so grab a blanket. It reminds you that life, much like the DAX, loves a bit of unpredictable drama. Outside, Salzgitter reports 11 degrees Celsius right now, partly cloudy, much better than the drama on Wall Street. By the afternoon, things lift to 15 degrees Celsius, overcast. We deserve a smooth journey after all that financial turbulence. This next track is called My Oh My It, promises a melodic blend of pop stardom and, well, a little excessive hip-hop energy. Let's see how this mix lands us right into the weekend.

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1: A complex mix of politics and pollen tonight. When the very mechanisms of public education become fodder for power plays, you have to wonder where the foundational structure is supposed to come from. It creates a kind of exhausting delirium, doesn't it? Meanwhile, Bremen settles into its natural rhythm, currently 10 degrees Celsius and utterly overcast, promising only an increase to 14 degrees by the afternoon. A meteorological dependability far exceeding the political landscape. Despite the lingering sense of systemic jitteriness we've been tracking all week, we need a moment of pure emotional coherence. It's requested, so let's pay attention. We're easing off the heavy news cycle and going deep into the smooth vocal architecture of Mariah Carey and We Belong Together.

2 o'clock Friday night. Another remarkable week, and the economic reports are certainly spirited, aren't they? Boosting forecasts because of export strength is one thing, but let's talk about structural integrity for a moment. Winning out a deficit projected up to 4.7% screams a certain level of financial unorthodoxy. Frankly, that sounds less like a plan and more like a dramatic opera act. Out in Bremen, it's a stable 10 degrees Celsius and overcast predictable, reliable, frankly. A far cry from the volatile math on the balance sheet. So, while the numbers suggest robust growth, they also whisper very loudly about deep systemic failures. But on a Friday, we agree that overwhelming magnitude